These guitars will have a go. We'll have the life we knew we would. My world is good. Hey there, Delilah, I've got so much more to say. If I ever sing a song I wrote to you, we'll take your breath away. I wrote it all. Even more in love with me, you fall. We have it all. Oh, it's what you do to me. Oh, it's what you do to me.